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0: 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They dug his monkey fingers, but he had nowhere to go. They dug his pink hair curlers. They dug his sequin gown. They dug his Stratocaster. 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
1: He's got some words of wisdom.
0: I got some words of wisdom.
1: He's got some words of wisdom.
0: I got

0: crawled out of the ooze. He defied evolution. 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He caused a revolution. That got in the British weeklies. He got in the dailies too. He drank panther piss and fucked the girls you're probably married to.
1: These

Yeah, this is an unfolding world. And we got a choice to be a godling, not a demigod who misuses and abuses, but to balance the cosmic and chaos that resides in us.

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Sick to be nourished, the aged be protected, and the infants cared for.

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0: 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Me too.
1: No, sorry, gentlemen, this is a recording session. Are you ready?
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0: this happen?
1: For instance, when I was going on a trip to Germany with a school, and we were told about 6 months before, and I

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All the cars are full of skeletons.

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1: All right.
0: I'm trying to run this expedition in a decent manner.
2: Logistics, haulage, golf, bungalows, spires, canals, cows, hay bales, telegraph, wires, pylon power, farmhouse oak, chimneys, still used, domes, satellites, football pitches, faded flags and lots of dogs, neon cross on top of a block of flats and a church, not as usual.

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1: You know, I feel like easing.

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Bad motherfucker.

dancing, boogle, boogle, boogle, boogle, boogle, hat, sheet of print, dancing on the people, rolled up at the after joint, dancing, dancing on the people, people dancing on the people, I got people on the people, people dancing on the people, with the people on the people, smoking CO2, see me, see you dancing on the people, climb up on the booth, hanging from the people, on the people, my head is the roof, dancing on the ceiling, on the people, I got people on the people, dancing, dancing on the people, I got